0: 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I'm sure Sylvie is playing her air piano to this one.
1: Aired it up.
0: You know she know this one by heart. It ain't got no lyrics. Baby, she up in there turning flips on that air piano. She playing the black and the white keys on that thing. It's going down.

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0: Stokely, and more Stevie. It's all next.
1: Our Stevie gave us the soundtrack to our lives. And on December 19th, he's closing out his 50th anniversary world tour right here at the Intuit Dome in Inglewood. 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In full. One night, one album, 50 years. 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
2: 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And drop a video of yourself right now and tell Stevie about your favorite memory from Songs in the Key of Life album. Y'all ready? Summer soft. Go and do your thing, Stevie. Here we go.

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Hour number one of After Dark on Radio Free 102.3 KJLH. It is Kevin Nash. Taking your requests and dedications, your love messages, you know how we do it, Monday through Thursday, beginning at 9 o'clock. Want to give you the opportunity to call in tonight and let your heart speak to your significant other. If you've gone all day and you haven't said a mumbling sweet word to the person who holds your heart, you know that's not how you keep a relationship or sustain a relationship, right? And I know we're busy. Especially if you live in California, you gotta stay busy, right? Gotta work at least 19 jobs to keep a roof over your head and to keep the food on the table. I get it. So you may not have a whole lot of time for love and the people that you do love. But we have so many ways to communicate love, right? So when you call me at 310

songs that were supposed to go on that album, Songs in the Key of Life. He released them today, so I want you guys to check this one out, all right? Let me know what you think about it, all right? It's called It's Easier, Stevie Wonder, Songs in the Key of Life on KJLH.

0: 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Do you remember? About, I missed my son. Wasn't it you?
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All right, it's still Kevin Nash right by your side. Listen, today feels like a holiday. We've been celebrating 50 years of Stevie Wonder's masterpiece, Songs in the Key of Life, from the Master Blaster himself, right? Everybody's calling in, trying to win tickets, and calling in saying congratulations to Stevie. It is a true, not a national holiday, but an international holiday, because the whole world, I've been going online and everybody's posting about it. It's a huge deal. And today, the Master Blaster himself decided to release four unreleased songs that were supposed to go on the project 50 years ago. He's been holding on to these songs for 50 years in his vault, right? And surprised us this morning at 4:54 this morning. So when you get a chance, go check it out, stream it. Beautiful song. As a matter of fact, I'm going to come back and play a few more off that four-track EP. The extended version of Songs in the Key of Life, right? So we've been having a ball all day. Thank you so much for tuning in. We'll still come back and take your requests and dedications. If you love your

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1: Yeah. So let me say something, because I got something to say. 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

What did

0: Mr. Eric Bellinger from his new self-titled album with a track called Cry in Front of You. Diamond Pink, Chrisette Michelle, and Layla Hathaway. Fear the ladies of the Radio Free Nation in the next set ahead by request. And the morning inspiration and worship begins at 3 o'clock. Good morning, Hugh Fuller and you. 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
2: Why you didn't sit in the back of the bus that day?
3: About third stop from where I boarded the bus, there were some white people that got on, and they took all the front seats and left one man standing. And when the driver saw this man standing up,
2: white man,
3: yes, he was white. Mm-hmm. He didn't. The passenger didn't ask for the seat at all. It didn't say anything, but just found a place to stand. The driver noticed him standing, and that is when he told the four of us to let him have those seats, which meant that four of us would have been standing, and then this man could only occupy one seat, and then that would be three vacant seats.
2: But you weren't supposed to sit next to a white man.
3: That was the rule then.
2: So you did not get up?
3: No.
2: Do you know why?
3: Yes, because I didn't think I should have to get up. I had already paid my fare, and I'm sure he didn't pay any more than I did. And I didn't think that once we take a seat, even in under the segregation conditions, that we should be made to stand up in a crowded bus.
2: Are you bitter over it?
3: No, I'm not.
2: Why
3: not at this time? Well, in fact, during the protest in Montgomery, we did have some white people who
2: joined
3: with us, and they suffered a great deal. And I felt that it was, in fact, Dr. Martin Luther King used to say himself that it was not a black and white issue, but it was right and wrong.
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To the front page. I am Dara Star Tucker, and we are here today with the one and only Mr. Corey Henry. Corey, I think you're one of the few, you're one of the few musicians that I've had on the show. This is not really a music show. This is more of a public affairs and news type of show. And so when I take these moments to have musical guests on the show, it's always because it's someone that I really love and admire and is generally going to

0: They have carved out their own lane, and I don't know what to call it half the time. It exists somewhere between R&B and gospel, but I love it myself.
1: I love it, too. Yeah. You got a new fan in me.
0: I'm so glad to hear it. I appreciate you, King. I'm so glad to hear it. Yeah, there's a monthly thing, and the Blue Note happens. The next one, the last one just happened this past Sunday, so the next one is next month. So, yeah, I will be there. I will be there.
1: What?
0: Yeah. His new album is called Devotion, so yeah, stream that when you can. It's great. 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I'm Dara Star Tucker. 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

0: given by the boss, which is you. You are the CEO of your corporation. If you don't own nothing else, you own everything that's going on between your two ears. You are the CEO of that corporation. If that corporation is a good one, it's because you set it up that way. If your corporation is a bad one, it's because you set it up that day. If you pushing towards your dreams and you see the possibility of things happening in your life, it's because you as the CEO set it up that way. If you ain't got nothing popping, if you just want to be a criminal taking stuff from people, throwing your life out the window, you're going to be an inmate. You're going to be sitting up there and you're going to be mad at everybody. You ain't got nobody to be mad at but you. You understand what I'm telling you this morning? Uh-huh.
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2: 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Our Stevie gave us the soundtrack to our lives. And on December 19th, he's closing out his 50th anniversary world tour right here at the Intuit Dome in Inglewood. Songs in the Key of Life. In full. One night, one album, 50 years. 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

0: number. I know she didn't give you this.
1: Let me tell you how, there. I got it from your wife, Sharon, because guess who I am? I am Nephew Tommy from the Steve Harvey Morning Show. Sharon got me to prank phone call you.
0: What?
1: There, this is Tommy, some, man. This is Nephew Tommy, brother.
0: Man, this is some bullshit. this is some real, this is some straight up bullshit. Hey, man, you ain't right, man. You know, you need to stop with people, you know, because you might get, you might, somebody might be waiting for you after work one day, man. That's totally wrong. You ever heard of karma?
1: I heard of
0: karma.
1: Somebody
0: going to play a prank on your one day. Your uncle is right. Somebody's going to whoop your ass. It's just a matter of time.
1: Oh, man. All right, Darren. Before I get my whooped, will you please tell the people, what is the baddest radio show in the land?
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2: And there you have it.
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2: Settle our differences like men is what we do. 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
4: Your wife's birthday.
3: That's so crazy. That is so crazy.
2: You want to know what's disrespectful?
3: What?
2: What? I can't see it. That's all right. That's all right. I can't see it. Oh, I just.
3: Oh, okay.
2: Y'all going to look at me crazy.
3: Yeah.
4: We already do that.
3: And what's new with that? All right. Thank you, nephew. Coming up next, it is Ask the CLO, our Chief Love Officer, Steve Harvey, in the building right after this.
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0: Okay, now you love the lyrics of As. You love
1: that
0: those.
1: Is the uh-huh. most beautiful song uh-huh. of all time.
0: You love.
2: That's the greatest written mm-hmm. love song.
0: Yeah.
1: I agree.
2: As I around agree. The sun, the earth knows she's revolving.
1: Yes, sir.
2: And the seasons know exactly when to change.
1: You gonna make you it.
2: Know through all your joy and pain. Ah, be loving you, you always.
1: Yes, Lord.
0: All right. All right. Coming up next, it is the nephew with today's prank phone call right after
2: Help
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coming up at the top of the hour, right about 4 minutes after, it is my strawberry letter for today. And the subject is, I'm tired of her stressing me out. We will get into that, find out what that

0: Inspire annual passes, so I hope you grab those too, all right?
1: Okay. Thank you.
0: You're welcome, young man. Now tell me what's day. 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

0: 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Surrounding areas, listen up. A day has something for you.
1: That I do, Shirley. Look, this is for the kids today. The Black Education Expo is going down on the 3rd. This is for K through 12. It's going to be at the Pasadena Convention, absolutely free. Convention Center, that's October 3rd from 9 to 2 p.m. Free admission. This is for kids K through 12, Black Education Expo. This is helping you get educational, wellness, and career resources. So you don't want to miss that, all right? And then I want to say congratulations to Dr. Joel Burrell. This gentleman created an animated show called The Doctor's Inn, and it's on Amazon Prime, and the first 3 episodes are up, 30 minutes each. This is a doctor who decided to create something where young people could see themselves in positions that they normally wouldn't see themselves, right? So this doctor created this. It's so beautiful. It's a mix of animation, experiments, and crafts that this young man is going to experience. A young boy is experiencing through the help of a doctor. So if you get a chance or you want something good for your kids to watch on television, check that out on Amazon Prime. The Doctor's Inn. And you can find them on Instagram too, along with Dr. Burrell, at The Doctor's Inn Show on Instagram. So I love that. Congratulations. Let's take a look at traffic out there. Look, the westbound

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0: remind you, okay? Let's roll Vernon Avenue from the southbound 101. There is a collision out there. Heads up, Carmenita Road and Lakeland Road. Tied up with a hazard there in Santa Fe Springs, so be aware of those as you get out there, all right?
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0: 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So are you ready for the happiest Halloween? 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

R&B legends don't stop there with Q Parker, founding member of 112, Jay Holiday, Portrait, Billy Covington, former lead singer of High Five, along with the smooth sounds of Sex Appeal, with music by DJ Q Nice and hosted by comedian Speedy. One night, one stage, one unforgettable R&B experience. 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
2: 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Our Stevie gave us the soundtrack to our lives. And on December 19th, he's closing out his 50th anniversary world tour right here at the Intuit Dome in Inglewood. Songs in the Key of Life. In full. One night, one album, 50 years. 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
2: 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You'll be able to check out what we're doing with our stage and all that good stuff. We can't wait to see you out there on Crenshaw. A lot of folks preparing, and you should, because it is a full day of family fun and lots of good food. All right, now let's make our way through this morning's traffic. Glendale Boulevard, the off-ramp on the southbound 2. That hazard still there, very active. Thought we might have that cleaned up here by now. Eastbound 134 at Buena Vista Street, the drive there is tied up in that area. Careful as you approach. 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You've been in an accident, don't stress. The SOS Lawyers have your back. 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Don't forget the LA Street Light Resource Fair, the 10th, October 10th, from 10 to 2 p.m. If you know a teen that just transitioned from foster care, unhoused, need housing, this is a great opportunity to connect him or she with resources, right, for housing, education, and employment. You can find out more information by going on Instagram to their Instagram page. That's LA Street Light. LA Street Light. You'll be able to find that information there, all right? Or you can also contact the founder and creator of that app that I talked about before, Shannon, S-H-A-N-N-O-N, at lastreetlight.app, A-P-P, all right? So good luck to remind you guys so you don't miss it, all right? Good morning. 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

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I'm robbing Peter just to pay Paul. 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

0: 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I have tickets for Stevie Wonder's 50th anniversary, Songs in the Key of Life. You got to be a Stone Cold fan to win these tickets. We're not doing no Call of 21, Call of 22. Nobody doing that.
1: You got to know the real lyrics.
0: You got to you got to know what's popping with Stevie Wonder. And y'all know, I know some trivia.
1: You do?
0: You know, I know some trivia because, you know, I got firsthand experience and knowledge.
1: I mean, you like part of family almost.
0: Well, we're not going to take it that far.
1: You know, you in there.
0: We're not going to take it that far now. So hold on. Wait a minute. Okay. Hold on.
1: I mean, you know him.
0: Wait a minute now. Ain't nobody said all that. Now, nah, hold on. I know a few songs, you know. And you know a few meanings of the lyrics.
1: Yeah, you know.
0: But we're not going to take it there. You know, I am not Aisha. Not at all. But coming up at 4, you want to do a 410 or 442? 442. I'll make y'all listen longer.
1: Okay, let's do it.
0: 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Songs in the Key of Life. But you do have to be a Stone Cold

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